0: Courtois.
1: I heard also from the Senegal players that was a clear penalty. So happy that the VAR exists for those kind of things, especially. And our performance, I think, yeah, we know Senegal is strong. Overall, I think we defended really well.
0: Later, European champion Spain face Austria in the last 32 before Switzerland take on Algeria. It's also Portugal against Croatia in Toronto. Portugal midfielder Bernardo Silva is looking forward to facing one of his idols, Luka Modric.
2: He's a big inspiration for me, and I can imagine for almost every football player. So I'm really happy to see that still at his age, he's performing.

0: one of his idols, Luka Modric.
1: He's a big inspiration for me, and I can imagine for almost every football player. So I'm really happy to see that still at his age he's performing at the level that he is. I actually asked for his shirt in one of the Man City Real Madrid games, so I'm very happy that I did it. It's probably one of the most special shirts that I have at home.
0: For more World Cup news from the BBC, go to bbc.com/football.
2: World Football Update from the BBC.